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0: judge. 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
0: 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So we got a couple who can really let it rip.
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2: 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We'll tell you more after this.
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2: Lucha Cantina is closing its doors in Rockford after more than 13 years in business. Owner Joshua Binning said it has been a difficult time for restaurant owners with rising costs and less consumer spending. And his is one of two Mexican-style restaurants in Rockford that's closing. Rusty Taco on East State Street closed Friday after a little more than a year in operation. Rusty Taco was founded in Dallas, and the Rockford location was the first franchise for the company in Illinois. Kevin Haas reporting.
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2: He was living in a single room with three other individuals. One of them was a male, and the other two, well, the other two were females. God only knows what they were up to in there. And furthermore, Susan, I wouldn't be the least bit surprised to learn that all four of them habitually smoke marijuana cigarettes. Reefers.

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1: You don't know what it's like to be me out here for you. It is an up at dawn, pride swallowing sea.
0: This is the Morning X with Matt.
2: All right. Welcome back to the show, everybody. Monday morning, what's happening? Or does that get a boo? Maybe an applause for making it through the weekend and then a boo for being back. All right, it is the Morning X. What's up, 6 a.m.ers? Up with the sun, getting it done out there across the state line. You guys are the ones that make it all work. How are you? I'm Matt. Thanks for being with me this morning. What a fun weekend it was. First off, beautiful weather across the state line. Beautiful weather. Also, it was so nice to see a Bears win. Oh, my goodness. Yeah. Woo. You know, I don't know what's going on with the Bears, but heck yeah, right? I mean, they just keep winning no matter who's playing quarterback. Of course, they haven't really been facing too tough a competition. I mean, the Jets, they stink. And last week, I don't know how good the Eagles were. And now we move on to Green Bay. Ooh, Bears, Green Bay. It's always going to be a good week. So there's that going on. And hey, how about those White Sox, too? Oh, my goodness. It's fun to be watching them, too. It's a good time for Chicago sports. Sorry, Cubs fans. Not your time of the year. And then also, how about a little Rockford IceHogs? Yeah, it was opening weekend down there at the BMO Center. And while we didn't get the results that we were hoping for, it was a great weekend at the BMO on Saturday. Man, that parking lot party was packed down there. There's people everywhere having a good time. It was cool to watch the IceHogs and the players back. And the game was good. We just needed another goal. We just needed one more goal. But that's all right. We still got like 34 more home games to go. So if you didn't make it down to, you know, the game on Saturday, it's okay. There's plenty more to go. So that was exciting. So IceHogs kicked off and it's good. Fall's here and Halloween is now just around the corner. And today on the show, it's also good, as Greta Van Fleet tickets for you. That's right. Greta Van Fleet. They are going to be in Rosemont at the Allstate Arena in February. And I'm going to give you a pair of tickets to that this morning at 7:10. So be listening for your chance to win your way there. Pretty cool band. They're great. I've seen them live, but that was a long time ago. They have a lot of songs that they play, and it'll be a wonderful show. So I'll be listening at 7:10 to win those tickets, and then a whole lot more today on the show as well. Our phone number is 815-874-2104, but you know that already if you listen to this show. So welcome back to it, everyone. It's Monday. It's going to be a good week. Feel it out there. And if you're out there this morning, get after it, whether you're on the way to work, coming home from third shift, ready to go to bed, on the way to the gym. The show's for you. What's up, everybody? Let's do this thing. Have a great week. Have a great day. It's the Morning X.

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0: Morning X, and you know, we were just talking about World War II days at Midway Village Museum, which was a smashing success, and now we're into October, if you can believe that, which means it's Halloween time. I welcome back Kristen from Midway Village Museum. Welcome back to the show, Kristen.
1: Thanks, Matt. Thanks for having me.
0: It's October, and it's my favorite time of the year because I'm a big Halloween guy.
1: Okay.
0: I love me some Halloween, and every year you can find the X out at Midway Village Museum. It is the All Hallows Eve, correct?
1: Absolutely.
0: And this is one of the biggest trunk or treats in the city.
1: It's huge. I mean, we've got the 13-acre village that transforms essentially into like a Halloween town style village.
0: And everybody there, so like you just walk through the village and there's stops along the way. And I got to tell you, if you're looking for candy, this is where you go.
1: I mean, you bring probably two sacks.
0: I would.
1: Easily, because we've got more than 20 historic buildings that local community groups are going to decorate. And they go all in on the decorations. None of it is gory. None of it is scary. It's supposed to be super fun. Totally targeted for kids getting candy.
0: Mm-hmm.
1: And they're going to dress up too. So you're going to have each of the buildings that look different and everybody in costume. And it's just a huge fun fest of candy.
0: Yeah, you know, everybody's handing out candy who dressed up too. Chelsea is trying to get us to be, I think she wants to go Wizard of Oz. I don't know how I'm feeling about that, but I usually just go what she says.
1: There might be a flying monkey in your future.
0: Oh my goodness, I have to dress up like a flying monkey? Of course I have to be the monkey, right?
1: I mean, that would work.
0: I guess so.
1: You would totally work it.
0: I guess you're right. I'll do what I have to do. So we'll be handing out candy. And I would bring, if you're trick-or-treating or trunk-or-treating, I should say, you should bring a big pillowcase or something to get all that candy. Or maybe two.
1: Maybe two.
0: And it goes on. What are the hours of it?
1: So it's going to be Saturday, October 24th from noon to 5.
0: Okay. It's a long day. Like, I know we're out there for a few hours, but and you can come and go. And it's a free event, correct?
1: So we do have a charge.
0: Oh,
1: but it's
0: a charge.
1: Basically like the cost of a full-size candy bar.
0: Oh, well, perfect.
1: So members are free. Children 0 to 2 are free. 3 and up is just $6.
0: Oh, well, I mean.
1: So, I mean, that's like the size of a full candy bar.
0: And trust me, you're going to recoup that in your candy that you're going to be getting. Because, seriously, when the kids make it around to our booth, sometimes it's just overflowing with candy. And
1: 100%.
0: I'm very generous. I know we're only supposed to give out like a certain amount of candy to each kid. I don't pay attention to those rules. And I just give them a big old handful. And
1: you
0: throw
1: do
0: it
1: the
0: in
1: fistful,
0: there.
1: Right?
0: Oh, of course. I'm not going to give out. What are you? I'm not going to give you one little Butterfinger or Kit Kat bar? Get out of here.
1: See, you're one of the good ones.
0: I hook it up.
1: You do.
0: All right? I make sure we get rid of all of our candy. Hopefully not in the first hour.
1: Right.
0: I also eat a lot of it, too. And then afterwards, I think there's something for the adults as well, right?
1: There is. So you're going to take a walk on the spooky side.
0: Ooh.
1: So horrors and haunts.
0: Okay.
1: History's dark side is going to be Friday, October 30th from 6 to 9 p.m. So it's the night before Halloween. And this is for older teens and adults.
0: Okay.
1: And it's something that you have to experience to see. So you're going to be in the Victorian village all by lantern lights.
0: Oh,
1: and it's
0: going to
1: be that spooky kind of mystique.
0: Mm-hmm.
1: We're going to talk about plants and potions and poisons. We're going to have Denise Gazzardo doing tarot card readings.
0: I know her.
1: She's awesome.
0: She's great.
1: She's awesome. We're going to have Kathy Kressel from the Rockford Public Library doing history.
0: By the way, if you get a chance to talk to Kathy Kressel, sit down and just listen to her because she's fantastic.
1: Totally. And she has so many stories about haunted history of the Rockford area.
0: Yeah.
1: And then we're going to have, you know, seances.
0: Oh,
1: and
0: really?
1: Talk about Victorian serial killers.
0: Oh.
1: And we're going to have Midway's own Sweeney Todd.
0: Oh, very cool. You know, the whole Victorian area has always kind of scared me a little bit. It's just very haunting, you know?
1: It is. And I mean, it really, it's a very gripping time period.
0: Uh-huh. So, and it's in the, plus you're in the setting of the Midway Village, and you're encouraged to dress up for this, I would assume.
1: You could totally
0: dress up, do whatever you can. I mean, it's the day before Halloween. Get your costume ready, right?
1: I mean, and this is for adults.
0: Yes.
1: You know, if you want to bring the smaller kids, that's fine. But this is something that really for the older kids and adults, this is for you.
0: Perfect.
1: And we're going to have adult juice.
0: Oh, good. Well, that'll bring people in too, right?
1: Absolutely.
0: All this stuff can be found on your website, right?
1: Absolutely. MidwayVillage.com.
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3: The local team that's reviving the Beefaroo brand has reached a deal to reopen three additional locations. The owners of Candy Cloud and Tom and Jerry's now have the rights to reopen the Beefaroos on Lexus Drive in Rockford, on Rock Rose Court in Roscoe, and on East Riverside Boulevard in Loves Park. That's in addition to the previous announcement of the North Alpine and Highcrest Roads Beefaroo reopening. The goal is to have the first of the locations reopen by November, with the rest in March. Lucha Cantina has closed its doors in Rockford after more than 13 years in business. The restaurant shut down on Sunday. Owner Joshua Binning said that it has been a difficult time for restaurant owners with rising costs and less consumer spending. It's one of two Mexican-style restaurants to close over the weekend. Rusty Taco on East State Street closed after a little more than a year in operation. Rusty Taco was founded in Dallas in 2010, and the Rockford location was the first franchise for the company in Illinois. Tinker Swiss Cottage Museum and Gardens has won a nearly $620,000 grant from the National Park Service to support ongoing efforts to preserve the historic structure. The History of Equal Rights Historic Preservation funding will allow the museum at 411 Kent Street on Rockford's southwest side to refurbish architectural features, restore the west walkway, and stabilize the limestone bluff on which the historic cottage is perched. Reporting for RockRiverCurrent.com, I'm Kevin Haas.
2: All right, thanks very much. 635 today, some sunshine across the state line. It is a gorgeous day out there, as we'll see a high of about mid-60s. Not bad. Tonight into the upper 40s for a low. It's chilly at night now, you know? I turned on my heat for the first time. It was begrudgingly I did it. And then tomorrow, look at that. Sunny and highs in the 70s. And this week is just looking great. 70, 70, 70. It's going to be a good week. Right now, 43. A little chilly as you make your way out into the world this morning.
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2: All right, well, NFL football out there, and how about it? The Bears get a win yesterday over the Jets of New York. At home at Soldier Field, they took care of the Jets, 23-12. Good game. Packers also just barely squeaked by with a 17-14 win over the Tampa Bay Buccaneers. And tonight, for Monday Night Football, it is the Saints versus the Falcons. Major League Baseball, the Brewers beat the Padres in walk-off fashion yesterday, 4-3. Milwaukee has a 2-0 lead in that series. They take on San Diego to close out the series on Tuesday. Atlanta over the Dodgers yesterday, 3-2. That series is tied at one game apiece. White Sox at Cleveland today. The Sox are up 1-0. What's going on with the White Sox? You know, they go from being the worst team in the history of baseball to winning playoff games. And honestly, I really do believe they have a chance at the American League Championship Series, which is crazy. Yankees at Tampa tonight as well. And in hockey, the Ice Hogs drop a heartbreaker to open the season against Milwaukee. 3-1 at the BMO on Friday night. They're not back at the BMO till next week. However, they are on the road at Iowa this coming Friday. That is sports.
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7:10 this morning, I've got Greta Van Fleet tickets for you. They got a show coming up at the Rosemont Horizon. I'm sorry, it's not called that anymore. I'm just showing my age right now. Wrong. It is the Allstate Arena. It used to be called the Rosemont Horizon. I know people out there could feel what I'm talking about. Anyway, at the Allstate Arena in February, and 7:10 will give away those tickets for you. Still called Rosemont, right? That hasn't changed? All right. This is the Morning X. It's Dorothy.

0: It is the Morning X. Steve Summers joins me in studio. Good morning, sir.
1: I'm your fill-in man, right? I'm just here to fill.
0: Yeah, well, first off, we always talk sports on this show. How about the Bears, baby?
1: Hey, they looked good, decent, I guess I would say, right?
0: Yeah, you know what? They got the job done.
1: And we were just talking off air that, you know, you could tell the difference in levels of the quarterbacks who's QB1, QB2, and QB3. You could tell.
0: You can easily tell. I mean, I'm a big Tyson Bagent guy, but bring back Caleb Williams as soon as possible. Please get healthy.
1: Case, you know, wasn't bad.
0: Case is good, too.
1: He was very quick, very mature. I mean, he looked good. Tyson looked okay.
0: I mean, we're armchair quarterbacks. They played the game. I sat on my couch eating chocolate-covered pretzels and watching the game, yelling at my TV, "Why are you there?
1: You should be doing this.
0: You should be doing that.
1: Why are you running up the middle all the time when it's obviously not working?"
0: So that was happening. There was also some IceHawks hockey over the weekend, Steve.
1: You told me it was packed.
0: Oh, my God. It was awesome. While we didn't get the result we were looking for with the game, shout out to Rockford for coming out. Man, oh, man. Block party, packed.
1: Sold out, wasn't it?
0: Sold out BMO Center. Everyone was wearing white. The crowd was electric. Everybody was ready to go for hockey. It was good to see everybody. It was just an amazing night at the BMO
1: Center. So it was white out with the Ice Hogs for their home opener. Now, for the White Sox, tomorrow night, or Wednesday, they're playing tonight. It's a blackout night.
0: Oh, is it blackout?
1: Blackout night.
0: That's awesome. See, I don't know if you've been paying attention to the White Sox, but they're having a blast. They beat Cleveland over the weekend. Oh, my goodness. They're up 1-0 in the divisional series right now.
1: Well, they need to show the Guardians that, hey, that was a fluke that you got the division. We were just off our game.
0: So they've been partying. When they won their wild card series against the Astros, I can't believe we didn't talk about this. The celebrations have been crazy. This is our Murakami, our first baseman, celebrating here.
2: Clubhouse celebration.
0: Oh, you can't
2: rate it on a scale of 1 to 10. How's it going so far?
3: 100.
4: Oh, no, 10. 100.
2: I'm
1: just hammered.
2: What does it mean just to be able to celebrate with this team?
3: I'm Japanese.
0: So that's our Japanese first baseman Murakami, who has taken Chicago by storm. People love him. You gotta love this guy. He's fantastic.
1: I remember my first beer too.
0: Okay, so then this is White Sox pitcher Mike Vassell. This is also from celebrations last week when they beat the Astros. I like this one the best.
5: Mike, your thoughts about going to Cleveland?
6: My thoughts about going to Cleveland.
5: That's right, sir.
6: Well, what we're gonna do? We're gonna get on a plane. And we're going to head to Cleveland, Ohio. Somebody's pouring alcohol down my pants. And what we're going to do is we're going to show up, play White Sox baseball, and we're going to kick some ass.
5: All right, Mike, go get him.
0: Oh, yeah. So they're just having the time of their life in the clubhouse. I love these celebrations, Steve.
1: Well, you know what? You put a microphone in front of a bunch of wild and crazy guys who just did something they've been trying to do for so long. You know what? You're going to get results like that.
0: So can we convert you, for at least for the playoffs, to become a Southsider?
1: Actually,
0: we?

0: I am kind of rooting on the White Sox just because of their situation and against the Guardians. After the Guardians, I'm not sure, but right now,
1: all right.
0: Just because I want to see them get a revenge.
1: And then we'll touch on the Brewers as well real quick. I know you're a Cubs fan, but the Brewers, what a game yesterday. And they are, looks like they're on their way too. So could we see a White Sox Brewers?
0: Yeah.
1: You think so?
0: Yeah.
1: Hey, someone's pouring alcohol.
2: Somebody's pouring alcohol down my pants.
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0: It is the Morning X, just after 7 o'clock. And as promised, I've got tickets to give away to you. How would you like to go see Greta Van Fleet? Yeah! Into the Beginning, their tour coming to the Allstate Arena in Rosemont on February 12th, which I know it's October, but February will be here before you know it. I promise you that much. And you'll have tickets to the show and something to look forward to for the upcoming year. And you got to answer the question to get those tickets.
1: That's the most intelligent question I've ever been asked.
2: Just answer the damn questions.
0: All right, question time for Greta Van Fleet tickets. Here we go. 20% of people keep this for sentimental reasons. What is it? Your first clue is everybody has them, all right? You have them. Right now, you have them. 20% of people keep this for sentimental reasons, and everybody has them. I guess it's keep these for sentimental reason. Everybody has them. What are they? 815-874-2104. Start taking your guesses, and you could be going to see Greta Van Fleet in Rosemont coming up in February. Again, 20% of people keep these for sentimental reasons. First clue for you, everybody has them. Call me. Take a guess. Good luck with the X. This is Marilyn Manson. His latest, it's Exit Wound on the X.

0: We are giving away Greta Van Fleet tickets, but you got to answer the question. 20% of people keep these for sentimental purposes. What is it?
1: Yes, is it shoes?
0: It's not shoes, but you are so close. Please try again. Hi, it's the X. Do you have a guess?
2: Is it baby teeth?
0: Baby teeth? No, it's not. It's not baby teeth, although I think I still have mine in a jar somewhere. Or at least my mom does.
2: I have mine too.
0: Do you? Hey, one day we might have a use for them. Try back, okay? Thank you. Hi, 1049 The X. Who's this?
3: Dan.
0: Hey, Dan, you got a guess? 20% of people keep these for sentimental reasons.
3: I'm guessing it's kids' teeth.
0: No, it's not kids' teeth, but that's been a popular guess. And again, I still have mine for some reason. My mom keeps them. I don't know why she does that. Thanks. Try again. Hi, it's the X. You have a guess?
2: I do. I have two, maybe. Is one photos?
0: It's not photos. I'm going to let you have another guess.
2: Is it children's, like, school drawings?
0: No. Please try again, though. Those are good guesses. Thank you. All good guesses for first attempt, so it's not baby teeth. It's not children's drawings. It's not shoes, but you're close. I'll give you another clue. It's not pictures or selfies as well, and it does have something to do with your appearance, all right? So it's none of those guesses. It's not pictures or selfies. Has to do with your appearance. 20% of people keep these for sentimental purposes. I'm hoping I just gave away the answer. 815-874-2104. Call me and go to Greta Van Fleet with the X.
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0: We are trying to give away these Greta Van Fleet tickets for the Allstate Arena in February. 20% people keep these for sentimental purposes. What is it?
1: Hi, it's the X. Do you have a guess?
2: I have a guess. Is it socks?
1: It's not. Can you be more specific? Like, it's not socks, but...
2: Not socks, but it's not shoes. Well, oh, it's clothing. Is it clothing?
1: It's clothing. Congratulations.
2: Oh my God, it's clothing.
1: I was like, socks, clothes. Yeah, close enough. Congratulations.
2: Specific. You said get more specific. That's less specific. Like, you should have been like, be a little more broad, maybe. I don't know.
1: No.
2: I'm not being picky. I'm very happy to win these tickets.
1: I was going to say, we can give these tickets to someone else if you like.
2: No, absolutely not. No.
1: All right. Hey, congratulations. What's your name?
2: Megan.
1: Hey, Megan, you are going to see Greta Van Fleet in February at the Allstate Arena.
2: Awesome.
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3: The local team that's reviving the Beefaroo brand has reached a deal to reopen three additional locations. The owners of Candy Cloud and Tom and Jerry's now have the rights to reopen the Beefaroos on Lexus Drive in Rockford, on Rock Rose Court in Roscoe, and on East Riverside Boulevard in Loves Park. That's in addition to the previous announcement of the North Alpine and Highcrest Roads Beefaroo reopening. The goal is to have the first of the locations reopen by November, with the rest in March. Lucha Cantina has closed its doors in Rockford after more than 13 years in business. The restaurant shut down on Sunday. Owner Joshua Binning said that it has been a difficult time for restaurant owners with rising costs and less consumer spending. It's one of two Mexican-style restaurants to close over the weekend. Rusty Taco on East State Street closed after a little more than a year in operation. Rusty Taco was founded in Dallas in 2010, and the Rockford location was the first franchise for the company in Illinois. Tinker Swiss Cottage Museum and Gardens has won a nearly $620,000 grant from the National Park Service to support ongoing efforts to preserve the historic structure. The History of Equal Rights Historic Preservation funding will allow the museum at 411 Kent Street on Rockford's southwest side to refurbish architectural features, restore the west walkway, and stabilize the limestone bluff on which the historic cottage is perched. Reporting for RockRiverCurrent.com. I'm Kevin Haas.
2: All right, thanks, Kevin. 7:32 today. Just picture perfect day out there today. Sunshine, high of 67. Beautiful fall weather. Those leaves will be falling. Go take a walk, like in a forest preserve or something, if you get a chance. Or, you know, sit at your desk and work till 5 o'clock, like the rest of us, I suppose. Tonight, down into the 50s for a low, and then head for tomorrow. Again, sunshine, high of 72. We got some great fall weather. I do hope you get a chance to get out and enjoy it at some point. Right now, it is a chilly 42 out there in the state line. As you make your way out into the world. Now, sports.
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2: Well, we'll start in the NFL with the Bears. Get a 23-12 win over the Jets. Tyson Bagent gets the victory yesterday for the Bears. Next up for the Bears, it's the Green Bay Packers. Maybe Caleb Williams will be back for that. Not sure, but hoping he will be. Speaking of the Packers, they get on the board. They get a win 17-14 over the lowly Bucks. And we'll see how that game goes next weekend with Packers and Bears. Saints and the Falcons tonight for some Monday Night Football. Yesterday in baseball, the Milwaukee Brewers, 4-3 walk-off win over the San Diego Padres. They lead that series 2-0, and now it's over to San Diego on Tuesday to close out the series. I'm telling you what, Milwaukee fans, this might be the year. The Brewers are looking pretty good. Atlanta over the Dodgers, 3-2. That series is all tied up at one game apiece. The White Sox get another win over Cleveland on Saturday. It was 1-0, and now they have a game tonight, 4 o'clock in Cleveland, to try to go up 2-0 in that series.
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2: Yes, all the way to 100, White Sox and Yankees at Tampa Bay tonight. In hockey, the Ice Hawks fell to the Milwaukee Admirals over the weekend. However, they are on the road on Friday at Iowa. 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

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Thanks to everybody who came out to the BMO Center this Saturday night. 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And we're back as well at the BMO Center with X Marks the Spot this year. 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

0: It is Metallica. Catch them in Madison next summer at Camp Randall Stadium. This is the Morning X. It is October 5th. Chelsea Meyer is, it's been Halloween at your apartment for how long now? Since August?
1: Since August.
0: Yeah.
1: Let me live.
0: I'm not judging you, okay?
1: You are, just a little bit. Right, I feel judged.
0: It was judgy, all right? It was judgy.
1: At least you're admitting.
0: Okay, so this year, have you decided what you're going to?

0: Well, I guess it won't be anything sexy, though, because I guess sexy is not in this year. According to most Americans, the most overrated Halloween costume and played out Halloween costume this year is sexy. Are you over sexy costumes? Now, I know you're like, you know, Mean Girls, and everyone's dressing up sexy, and then you come as... what does she go as? I forget.
1: Like a zombie bride. Yeah.
0: So, like, that's you. Like, everyone's dressed up as sexy this and that, and then Chelsea rolls in as a piece of fried chicken or something.
1: And that was one of the costumes that is actually on my list. I am tempted to go as Colonel Sanders and make Kennedy a bucket of fried chicken.
0: You should go as Colonel Sanders. That'd be great. You've always talked about it.
1: I know, and that's why I'm like, you know what? This year would be perfect because she's not walking and she can go, you know?
0: Maybe she can be the bucket of chicken, yeah.
1: She is going to be the bucket of chicken, and I would be Colonel Sanders.
0: So, sexy is played out. Do you agree? Like, I say sexy is never played out when it comes to Halloween costumes. And I know I'm a prude on the radio, but Halloween's the one time of the year where I say, ladies, go all out.
1: You know, you can, I think that's the beauty of Halloween.
0: It is the beauty of Halloween. You can be whatever you want.
1: You can be whatever you want.
0: No judgment on my part.
1: No judgment. I don't care. Honestly, like, yeah, if you want to bring sexy back like Justin Timberlake and you want to dress as...
0: Too many pop culture references on this show.
1: If you want to dress as like a sexy, I don't know,
0: it doesn't
1: matter. Or cat or mouse or whatever, it doesn't matter. But I will say, I love the... creative costumes, like the costumes that you wouldn't see, like, you know, like a girl dressing up as Kraft mac and cheese, or like,
0: yeah, get weird with it.
1: Yeah, get weird with it. Dress up as Tiger King.
0: Is that still? I think Tiger King's played out, right?
1: I mean, it's been like 6 years.
0: What was his name? Joe Exotic. Didn't you go as Joe Exotic?
1: You did one year. That was in 2021.
0: And I went as the tiger.
1: And you were the
0: tiger. Of course I was. Some other Halloween costumes that are played out, apparently. Cowboys and cowgirls. Oh, man. Okay, fine. Harley Quinn. You're going to see a lot of Harley Quinns everywhere.
1: I'm not going to lie. I am over the Harley Quinn.
0: Okay, hippies, minions, mimes are on here. I've never seen a mime.
1: I don't think I've ever seen a mime either.
0: I've never seen a mime. Who goes as a mime for Halloween? Where's Waldo? So the Waldo costume is out. But again, I say if you do you. I mean, I would like to see the return of like Wolfman and Dracula and then the old school like Frankenstein costumes, but ghosts, you know, but no one does that anymore.
1: Well, since we can't decide on what we want to be as a group costume, since you don't want to be a flying monkey.
0: I'll be a flying monkey if you want me to be a flying monkey.
1: You know what? Dress up as a sexy flying monkey.
0: As long as it's sexy, that's right. I'm bringing it back, Chelsea. The Morning X is bringing sexy back for Halloween.
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1: I am smelling like the roses somebody gave me. I'm a bird.

0: Would I rather be feared or loved? Easy, both. I want people to be afraid of how much they love me.
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0: It is the Morning X at 8:11 on a Monday morning. Ugh. Yeah.
1: What can you do though, right?
0: Hey, we had a chance to check out Lucha Cantina on Friday night before it closes down. And it was slam-packed.
2: Jam-packed.
0: If you worked there, wouldn't you be like, hey, where were you guys previously then?
2: Yeah, that's what does make me sad is when you see these businesses that are shutting down and they announce on Facebook and then they all get bombarded like the week that they're closing.
0: Right.
2: It is. It's like, okay, so you guys loved us, but where were you the past year?
0: I can't believe we got a table because it was like a line. It was art scene too, but it was like a line out the door.
2: I also called at 1 o'clock in the afternoon to get a reservation.
0: Oh, you made the reservation.
2: I made the reservation. Yeah.
0: Way to think ahead.
2: Well, because, and you saw, there were so many people that were like just showing up in droves. They even had to put a sign on like the bar, like, hey, like, unless you made a reservation, like, we're at capacity.
0: Maybe that's the way to get business. Just announce you're closing down. Maybe that's why furniture stores do it all the time. It's our big grand opening. Oh, we're going out of business. And everybody goes.
2: And then it's for like 2 years.
0: Feels like furniture stores go out of business for years and years before they finally go. But, you know, one last meal there. And another place will take its place, I suppose. I don't know.
2: I know. It is sad. I just have one question.
0: Sure.
2: Can I get the queso recipe from Lucha?
0: We go there and Chelsea's like, I don't care if you have nothing left back there. Please tell me you have queso.
2: Yeah. And they ran out.
0: They ran out. Well, because everybody wanted the queso.
2: Yep. Because it's good queso. So Josh from Lucha, if you're listening, I want the queso recipe.
0: Chelsea wants your queso dip. It's just cheese. It's just melted cheese.
2: It is not just melted cheese.
0: Oh, whoa.
2: You take that back.
0: Whoa. Okay. Well, I mean, is there
2: much more than just melted cheese?
0: To me, it tastes like queso anywhere else. I can't tell the difference.
2: You try to melt cheese at your house, and you tell me it tastes that delicious.
0: Well, everything I try at my house, Chelsea, you know I fail at. So if I melted cheese, it would just be a complete disaster. So, hey, if you know the melted cheese queso recipe for Lucha Cantina, I mean, now that the business is gone, cat's out of the bag. You can put it out there, right?
2: That's true.
0: I mean,
2: give me a Lucha queso dupe.
0: Just let Chelsea have something.
2: Please.
0: Listen, there's a woman suing a bar. And I believe it's Las Vegas for something that happened over the weekend. And we're going to talk about that. It was riding the mechanical. Well, we'll tell you.
2: Oh, man.
0: We'll tell you what happened.
2: Oh, no.
0: And why this lady is suing here next on The Morning X. She didn't get her queso dip. That's why she's suing.
3: Something takes a part of me. Something lost and never seen.

0: It is the Morning X, Chelsea. It's time to go to court. And we go to court in, let's see, where are we at here? This is Las Vegas, where a woman is claiming she suffered serious injuries from riding a mechanical, what's the word? I guess manhood, maybe?
1: A what?
0: Mechanical, yeah, so...
2: Mr. Knish!
0: All right, so here's what happened. A woman has filed a suit claiming she suffered injuries while riding this thing. It was an attraction in downtown Las Vegas at a bar called The Nerd, which is in a shopping center. She says she and some friends went there near closing time and asked an employee if they could ride the mechanical...
3: Schlong.
1: Oh my gosh.
0: And it's operated by using a joystick and a control panel. And they never had to sign any waivers, okay?
1: Okay.
0: There's nothing then. But as it sped up, the woman's foot and ankle got caught under the main shaft area of the ride, where there is a large cutout section, throwing her from the ride and causing injury. So the lawsuit says she suffered painful physical injuries along with mental stress and shock to her nervous system. She's seeking about $30,000 in damages. Does she have the right to sue over riding the mechanical...
3: Tallywhacker?
0: Yeah, so...
1: Can you hang on? No, I'm just kidding.
0: Hey-o!
1: I'm sorry, I just... So I had to go to Google because I was like, man, sometimes you question. You're like, is this a real story?
0: Because, it is.
1: Because hearing the facts and like what she was writing, right?
0: Right.
1: I'm like, okay, I gotta Google this. And I am not even kidding you. If you go to Google and you go to thenerd.com, it costs $20.
0: To ride the...
1: To ride the magical...
2: Wang.
1: Yeah. Good timing.
0: Yeah. $20 to ride that thing?
1: $20. Now, this must be updated because I'm on their website. And it says that a waiver is required.
0: To ride the giant...
4: Wiener?
1: Yes.
0: Yep, that's it.
1: Yep.
0: So...
1: Each ride is however long you can last, is what it says. Well, clearly, that, you know what? I feel like that lady is taking it out on this bar.
0: But she got hurt, though.
1: I'm sorry, lady. It's not the bar's fault that you couldn't last that long.
0: She couldn't take it, right. Now, have you ever ridden a giant mechanical...
2: Captain Winky!
0: Have you ever done that before?
1: Not a Captain Winky, no. Okay. But I have ridden a mechanical bull.
0: All right. How'd it go?
1: So back in the day, back in my day when I was 21, 22, yeah, Murphy's used to do like mechanical bull nights.
0: Sure.
1: And so my friends and I would go there. And it takes a lot of core strength.
0: I bet it does.
1: It takes a lot of core strength. Especially, like, the person that's controlling it, if they start going faster and you're, like, on there for a while.
0: Mm-hmm.
1: Some of my friends lasted a long time. Me, I got on there. I'm 100 pounds soaking wet. I was flung off immediately. And I was really intoxicated. So, yeah, I don't last long. So, girl, I get it. Just admit it. It's okay.
0: It's all right, you know? She just couldn't take it the...
2: Long, smooth shot!
0: Anyway, I hope she gets her reparations and more that are from the damages that, you know, she sustained from riding this thing. But, you know, if you're going to take a chance at riding the big old
3: tallywhacker,
0: then you need to be aware of the dangers. And they should have made her aware of the dangers.
1: Yeah.
0: So I hope she gets compensated. But how embarrassing. Hey, how'd you hurt yourself? Well, the thing is, doctor,
1: I was riding a giant
4: wiener?
1: In Las Vegas, and I broke my ankle.
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0: If you love video games, have I got something for you? Hey, it's Matt here with the Morning X. R2V2, the Rock River Valley Video Game Convention, is coming back to Cliff Breakers at Riverview Inn & Suites this coming Saturday, presented by The Gaming Outsider. Now, this is a great event, and there is so much going on. Super family friendly, and they'll have vendors selling video games from every single console generation. So if you're looking for an NES like I am, they're definitely going to have one there for you to buy. Tons of games. They've got everything video game related, and this year they're going to feature 7 of the motion capture and likeness actors from multiple early Mortal Kombat games. So you're going to actually get to meet the people that the original Mortal Kombat characters were based off of. How cool. There'll also be developers featuring playable video games to experience. They'll have video game-inspired artwork and meet and greets with the cast from the original Mortal Kombat and so much more. Oh, and there's an after party too with four bands playing live video game music. So make sure you stick around for that. If you're into video games, you definitely want to check it out. It's R2V2 this coming Saturday. 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But check out R2V2 this Saturday. It's going to be a great time.
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3: 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The owners of Candy Cloud and Tom and Jerry's now have the rights to reopen the Beefaroos on Lexus Drive in Rockford, on Rock Rose Court in Roscoe, and on East Riverside Boulevard in Loves Park. That's in addition to the previous announcement of the North Alpine and Highcrest Roads Beefaroo reopening. The goal is to have the first of the locations reopen by November, with the rest in March. Lucha Cantina has closed its doors in Rockford after more than 13 years in business. The restaurant shut down on Sunday. Owner Joshua Binning said that it has been a difficult time for restaurant owners with rising costs and less consumer spending. It's one of two Mexican-style restaurants to close over the weekend. Rusty Taco on East State Street closed after a little more than a year in operation. Rusty Taco was founded in Dallas in 2010, and the Rockford location was the first franchise for the company in Illinois. Tinker Swiss Cottage Museum and Gardens has won a nearly $620,000 grant from the National Park Service to support ongoing efforts to preserve the historic structure. The History of Equal Rights Historic Preservation funding will allow the museum at 411 Kent Street on Rockford's southwest side to refurbish architectural features, restore the west walkway, and stabilize the limestone bluff on which the historic cottage is perched. Reporting for RockRiverCurrent.com. I'm Kevin Haas.
2: All right, thanks, Kevin. 8:36 right now. Beautiful weather across the state line today. Sunshine, high of 66. Tonight into the 50s for a low. Ahead for tomorrow, sunny. Temperatures in the 70s. This week is looking fantastic out there. Perfect fall weather. 44 right now here in the state line.
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2: Bears, 23-12 win over the Jets yesterday with Tyson Bagent at quarterback. Caleb Williams may return this coming Sunday against the Packers. We'll have to wait and see. Speaking of the Packers, 17-14 win over the Bucs yesterday, and the Saints and the Falcons for some Monday night football. Yesterday, the Milwaukee Brewers beat the Padres 4-3. Milwaukee now has a 2-0 lead over the Padres. They go to San Diego now to try to close it out on Tuesday, and I'm telling you what, Brewers fans, this might be the year. Atlanta, 3-2 win over the Dodgers yesterday. That series is tied up at one game apiece. The White Sox have a 1-0 lead in their series against Cleveland, and then they move on today to take on Cleveland game number 2 at 4 o'clock from Cleveland.
4: Somebody's pouring alcohol down my pants.
2: Yes, I hope that the White Sox win this series, not only as a Sox fan, but also for everybody, because the celebrations for the White Sox in the locker room are absolutely crazy and fun to watch. Just go Google White Sox celebration and just watch the madness. Anyway, game today at 4 o'clock, Sox and Cleveland. Sox up 1-0. Yankees at Tampa tonight as well. And in hockey, the Ice Hogs are on the road this week. They take on Iowa on Friday. 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
4: Somebody's pouring alcohol down my pants.
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0: 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Easy, both. I want people to be afraid of how much they love me.
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0: I died and you just stood there. I died and you watched. I died and you walked by and said, no, I'm dead.
1: This is The Morning X. We are back from a weekend where we did all sorts of stuff. Had a very last dinner at the Lucha Cantina. I discovered the breakfast at the, what's it, Stockholm Inn?
2: Stockholm, yummy.
1: Why did nobody tell me there was a breakfast buffet, Chelsea Meyer? That's on you.
2: I swear I feel like we've told you before.
1: I don't think you ever have.
2: The breakfast buffet at Stockholm is top tier.
1: I'm going back.
2: It's so good, and it's so inexpensive.
1: It wasn't bad.
2: It was delicious. Did you get the Swedish pancakes?
1: Yeah, hot take, Swedish pancakes are not for me. Although I wasn't aware you're supposed to put the stuff on them. I just ate them raw. I raw dogged
2: Dude.
1: It. I raw dogged the Swedish pancakes.
2: First of all, you gotta put syrup on there, and you gotta get the lingonberries.
1: I didn't put the lingonberries on.
2: Oh, you messed up.
1: I didn't know I was supposed to.
2: Well, that's okay. We'll go back.
1: Okay,
2: we'll
1: fine. Go back. Fine.
2: You know, I had a really good weekend, a short weekend. These weekends are starting to feel like 30-minute lunch breaks.
1: Yep.
2: But one thing that happened to me this past Saturday, I was out at Pop Up in the Parks in McChesney Park.
1: Yep.
2: And I had a little mommy-daughter day. So it was just my daughter, Kennedy, and I. And we get out.

0: And I'm like, oh man, she needed a nap. So I knew going into this event, it was going to be tough.
1: Uh-oh, did she have a meltdown?
0: Listen. So we go up to this vendor and we get some cake pops. And I'm like, okay, like, she'll be cool. I'm getting her a cake pop.
1: Yep.
0: We're right in front of this vendor tent, right? So I give her the cake pop. She takes a bite and throws it on the ground.
1: Like, I don't like this. I'm done.
0: Yes.
1: That's funny.
0: Now, granted, this is the first time that something like this has happened to me as a mom because my daughter is a little over a year and a half at this point. But it was, when I say it was so embarrassing, because now I know how my grandpa felt when I told the lady at the church that I didn't like her popcorn balls and he made me apologize to her. Now I know how my grandpa felt because I was so embarrassed and I didn't know what to say. And so the vendor was like looking at me because that's their product. And she took one bite out of his hard work and threw it on the ground.
1: You should be like, these are trash, bro.
0: No. So I picked it up and I was like, oh, Kennedy, you need a nap. You're cranky. Because I didn't know what else to do.
1: How embarrassing. But you know what? You know how many times I wish I could have a meltdown at the grocery store? This line's too long. Listen, welcome to one and a half?
0: Yeah.
1: Welcome to temper tantrum stage. For the next year or two, whenever you're out and about and she has an issue with something, guess what she's going to do?
0: I know. I'm so scared.
1: Just, you know, just go with it, I say.
0: So should I throw a temper tantrum with her?
1: You should. Did you also get something? You should have thrown yours down on the ground, too. And be like, you know what? She's right. Do better. Do better. Just own it, right?
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0: It is the Morning X. Hey, Adrian joins me in studio for the first time this morning. Good morning. Oh, it would help if I turned your microphone on.
1: Is that better? Can you hear me now? Here I am.
0: Hey, whoops, that's not right. Hey, it's Monday. I am just failing all over the place this morning.
1: It's okay. You'll eventually hit the right sound effect.
0: Yes. Anyway, you know what this Saturday is?
1: R2V2.
0: R2V2.
1: I'm so excited.
0: I'm excited, too. I'm going to buy an NES. I've been looking for one, and I know they're going to have them there, because if you haven't heard, R2V2 is put on by the Gaming Outsider, our good friend Scott Clark, and it is a huge video game convention going down at Cliff Breakers. Which is inside the...
1: It's up at the hotel up there on Riverside.
0: On Riverside Drive, yes. And there's going to be tons of stuff going on there. Not only will they have video game consoles that you can buy, because they have every single video game and every single console ever invented ever.
1: I kind of want a PS1 with the screen.
0: They'll have that. I guarantee somebody there will have it.
1: I know.
0: So you can walk around vendor tables with just a gigantic selection. So if you're a collector of like, oh, I wonder if I could find that one game. Yes, they'll have it. Somebody will have it.
1: They have everything.
0: There. Arcade cabinets, which I love, the old school Donkey Kong and stuff will be there. You can just play for free.
1: Nice.
0: Pinball as well. So those will be set up. You can just play.
1: I love pinball.
0: They'll have a playable retro video game museum. They'll have the original cast members of the Mortal Kombat games, the motion cap actors.
1: Yes.
0: So like the actual people that like Sub-Zero and stuff was based off of, he'll be there.
1: That's going to be pretty awesome. Yeah.
0: You could be like, hey, Scorpion, get over here. I'm sure he's heard that enough. That's what I'm going to say to him.
1: He'd be like, oh, my God. That's going to land as well as your horse jokes in Kentucky.
0: Right, at the Kentucky Derby. Oh, here we go again. Cosplay contest. So if you feel like dressing up tomorrow.
1: Are you dressing up on Saturday?
0: What am I going to dress up as? I'm not a cosplay guy when I go to
1: You should have bought that robe at Disney.
0: If I would have bought the... well, is that cosplay for video games? Well, I guess there's Star Wars games.
1: It doesn't matter. There's Star Wars games.
0: There's also after-party music, so they'll have bands there that are playing like music from video games.
1: Nice.
0: So it's going to be a good time. It starts at 10 o'clock at Cliff Breakers. We'll be out there from 1 to 3,
1: mm-hmm.
0: So you'll come see me just hanging out. It's Riverview Inn & Suites. That's what I was looking for. but Cliff Breakers is inside there. It's a kind of big hall there, like a convention hall.
1: Yeah, it's a
0: hall.
1: Big banquet facility.
0: And it's just a good time. So if you're looking for anything video game related, just if you love video games, it's a huge convention. The biggest one in Northern Illinois.
1: If you want to channel your inner nerd, come see us on Saturday.
0: Oh, nerds of Northern Illinois, where are you? Right? This is it. See, I'll be out there. You'll be out there. Last year it was awesome, and it only gets bigger every single year. So let's attend so that next year we can do it again.
1: Yes.
0: Yes. Find more at the xrockford.com.

0: Guitar, ring out some more. Come on, come on. There we go. That's live here on the Morning X, who, by the way,
1: we saw.
0: Granted, we were in the merch line.
1: But we saw them.
0: But we did see
1: because
0: him.
1: They had them on a TV in there.
0: he was on a TV. But we walked by it when he started, though.
1: We did. We stayed for one song when they started.
0: We said, hey, there's live. We went to a music festival, by the way, the Bourbon and Beyond Music Festival.
1: Which I'm sporting my.
0: Oh, yeah. What are you rocking today?
1: The hoodie with the bowl on it.
0: I didn't
1: that
0: know,
1: has the, all the days.
0: I didn't know you bought a hoodie. Did you go back and get that?
1: No.
0: Huh. How many hoodies from concerts would you say you own?
1: Not as many as you think.
0: Because
1: I own more tees than I do hoodies.
0: Do you?
1: Because I know that I have very limited hoodie space. I probably have about a dozen hoodies, but the rest is t-shirts.
0: Every time we go, I know you always pick up a hoodie.
1: It's a t-shirt most of the time.
0: Will you be buying one tonight? Oh, Adrian and I are going to the Sylvie, which I've never been to.
1: We have not.
0: In
1: New
0: Madison.
1: Adventure.
0: We're going to go see Our Lady Peace, which is a great band from the 90s. I was actually, they came up on, yes, I have Apple Music, just if you're listening. I listened to that.
1: Technically, I heard them last weekend or 2 weekends ago.
0: And it came up in my like, whatever, Made For Me playlist.
1: Yeah.
0: And I was like, oh yeah, they have like, they're a band where it's like, oh yeah, this one and this one and this one too.
1: Yeah.
0: And they're from the 90s.
1: I know. And they were there. They were at Bourbon and Beyond, but we were on the roller coasters when they played. So I caught the tail end of their set. But the Verve Pipe is there tonight, too. And this will be the third time I've seen them in 2.5 months.
0: Do they just sing Freshman for a half hour?
1: No,
0: what else do they have?
1: They have Colorful is another one of their songs.
0: Colorful.
1: They do a really good cover of Black Hole Sun. So it'll be interesting to see if they do that tonight. Yeah.
0: All right. And then put the, obviously, they.
1: It's mostly. Freshman is what everybody
0: knows. I was
1: young
0: and knew everything.
1: And now I know Colorful, and then there's another song too that I recognize from things, but yeah.
0: Well, I'm excited. I've never been to the Sylvie before. I think it's like, an hour trek into Madison?
1: Yeah. It should be easier than Chicago, right?
0: I'm hoping parking will be. I mean, we don't have to spot hero it or anything, do we?
1: I didn't think about that.
0: I mean, we could have a spot hero adventure like last time.
1: What's not this time?
0: All right, okay. Well, I'm excited. I didn't think I was going to this one too, and we're just like, hey, you know what? This is like a last second this morning.
1: I know.
0: You just walked in, and you're like, let's go.
1: Let's just do it.
0: And I'm like, you know what? I don't need to sleep anymore. Sleep was overrated.
1: I mean, who knows how many chances we're gonna get?
0: So tomorrow on this show, we'll be a little sleepy, but that's okay, right?
1: We'll be fine.
0: You only go around once.
1: It'll be great
0: in this crazy life. So. Onward to the Sylvie and onward to Our Lady Peace tonight. We'll try to post some photos and videos.
1: Heck yeah.
0: From our adventures there tonight. Hey, and we did give away tickets to this show earlier, so if you are there and you see me or Adrian, please come say hello and maybe we can...
1: Yeah, we'll take pictures with you.
0: Let's take a big group photo.
1: Yeah.
0: And be like, hey, it's the X at the Sylvie. Our Lady Peace. And also, the Verve Pipe. I was young and knew everything, but we were only freshmen.
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Your Real Rock Report is on the way shortly here on The Morning X, and we'll wrap up the show for yet another day. Right now, it is Rattle the Cage, a little heavier Nickelback than we've heard lately. This is The Morning X.

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1: All right, let's go ahead and wrap up your Real Rock Report and the show and all that good stuff. Starset has released their third single in the past 5 weeks, but still hasn't announced a new album. 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

0: So you had Jack Black doing Ozzy Osbourne songs. Dave Grohl and the Foo Fighters were there. Taylor Momsen with Soundgarden. Bruce Springsteen, Dave Matthews, and more. All singing covers of protest songs from Neil Young to Bob Dylan to John Lennon. It's honestly pretty cool to watch. You can check out all the footage on YouTube. If you get a chance, just look for it. It was pretty cool. Tom Morello puts on a pretty good show. That's your Real Rock Report, and that is the show. Thanks to Chelsea for stopping by for a bit, and Adrian, too, for popping in. And tomorrow, more Greta Van Fleet tickets for you, as we are giving away tickets to their show at the Allstate Arena in February. So be listening to win those, and maybe even more, too. We'll have to wait and see what tomorrow brings. Hef is in next here, and then Lou comes back this afternoon doing a little walk, fork, drive home commercial free. Have a great day, everybody. Enjoy this awesome weather today. Day. This is going to be a great week of weather. Enjoy it. Be awesome. We'll see you tomorrow.
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Lucha Cantina closed. Yeah, I loved Lucha Cantina. Josh and everybody there did such a great job running a very special, special place for great food and great comedy shows. 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

Metallica, their residency at the Sphere in Las Vegas, the big televised orb out there. It is pretty cool. The videos look just intimidating with how big that screen is. I keep trying to like look for the band in the TV screen, even though I know they're performing live. It's very odd. Metallica will be not too far from us. Yeah, just up the road. Madison, Wisconsin, Camp Randall Stadium, coming up on June 12th. Tickets on sale now. The verified link, so you're actually buying tickets for the show and not going to a website that tells you you're buying tickets for the show. Yeah, the verified link to get tickets at our website, thexrockford.com.

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1049 The X. I'm half. That is Alice in Chains. I got to see some Alice in Chains memorabilia. Yeah, on display. I went to the Rock and Roll Hall of Fame Museum in Cleveland, Ohio this past weekend. I was there doing some comedy shows, and they have these like marionette puppets of them on display that I guess they used in some type of music video. I can't recall exactly which one. A bunch of cool stuff that I saw at the Rock and Roll Hall of Fame. I'll have up on our socials. Everclear, they're coming up in November at the Sylvie in Madison. I'll have them. This band, also going to be in Madison, opening up for Metallica in June. This is Avatar. It's The X.

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Evanescence, Amy Lee is very angry at someone in that song, for sure. 1049 The X, I Am Hef. I mentioned this earlier. I went to the Rock and Roll Hall of Fame in Cleveland this past weekend, and I saw a bunch of weird, fun, out there stuff, a lot of outfits that people wore on stage, and even some odd things that people wore on stage. A sweaty, dirty t-shirt that Eddie Vedder wore when he performed on Saturday Night Live. They gotta give me back my t-shirts. I didn't know they had that.

All right, it is officially spooky season. We are in October. Do not yell at me if I keep bringing up the word spooky season, because it is. Yeah, and we're ready for that. You want to do the ultimate spooky season date night? It's October 17th. October 17th, Spirits and Spirits Crafted Drinks at the Haunted Coronado Theater. Yeah, get your tickets for Spirits and Spirits at thexrockford.com. That's October 17th. Here is new music from Letdown.

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Raiders, 104.9 The X. I'm Hef. Got to see their cool stuff up on display at the Rock and Roll Hall of Fame. I'll have plenty of that dripping and dropping on our social medias at The X Rockford on Instagram. And I got to see the van that Soundgarden toured in for a couple of years. That is on display. I'll have some pictures and videos of that. Just follow us on the internet. I'll have it there soon. We'll play some Soundgarden. It's 90s proof at noon. Here's Goldfinger.

0: 1049 The X, I'm Hef, recalling my visit to the Rock and Roll Hall of Fame. Yeah, I went this past weekend. I was performing at the Cleveland Comedy Festival. It was quite enjoyable. It is overwhelming how much they have. I was there for maybe 4 hours, and I still feel like I didn't get to see everything that I wanted to see. There's a lot of like graffiti and interactive stuff of people writing their favorite bands on the wall, and they have a lot of displays about the upcoming inductions, which include Iron Maiden. Right next to where Iron Maiden, it says Iron Maiden being inducted in 2026, is someone scrawling on the wall, Iron Maiden should be in. When did you put up that graffiti, dude? You gotta Google something. It's 1049 The X, I'm Hef. It's 90s proof at noon. More 90s rock after this.
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Nirvana, the band of the 90s, one of the most influential bands. I visited the Rock and Roll Hall of Fame this weekend. They had plenty of Nirvana stuff on display, and they were inducted in 2014. All of the bands that are inducted, they have a plaque with like their gold embossed signature in the plaque. That's pretty cool to like walk around and see. And then they had this one part where you can suggest someone else that should be inducted. And then you can see the display of how many people are saying this person should get in, this person should get in. A lot of people saying Weird Al Yankovic. That was one name I noted. I was like, yeah, put in Weird Al. He deserves to be in the Rock and Roll Hall of Fame. It's 90s Proof at Noon. Here's the refreshments. So just tap.

Corrosion of Conformity, it's 90s proof at noon on the X. Music from a band playing a massive arena show in just about a week. We'll talk about them. Right now, Beastie Boys, Intergalactic, which had one of the most ridiculous fun music videos with them in big kind of like emergency worker outfits while a giant kaiju monster attacks a city. Go look up the video. It's Beastie Boys, 90s proof at noon.

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Smashing Pumpkins, yeah, they will play all of Melancholy and the Infinite Sadness and another set of hits coming up just about a week from this Wednesday, October 14th, at the United Center. If you are a Smashing Pumpkins fan, I'm told you need to see the show. This is the show for you to see. Weezer, they were at the United Center a little while back. Here's My Name is Jonas. It's 90s Proof at Noon, an hour of nothing but 90s rock.

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I'm trying to get your attention to remind you of something. Yeah, coming up, we're doing it December 4th and December 5th. It is Xmas evening at the Apollo Theater. 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December 4th, it'll be Nonpoint with Versus Me. December 5th, it'll be Jackal and many more bands. That's right. On the 4th of December, Nonpoint. On the 5th of December, Jackal at the Apollo Theater in Belvedere. 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Here's Papa Roach. Cut my

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4: 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That's in addition to the previously announced opening at 1680 North Alpine Road, where remodeling work is already underway. The goal is to have the first of those locations open by November. Kevin House reporting.
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0: 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We do not use artificial intelligence. We don't use real intelligence either. No intelligence at all.

0: Metallica performing at the Sphere in Las Vegas. The videos of that are coming out right now. That residency just started. It looks really, really impressive, but you can barely see the band sometimes. It's like that much of an overwhelming visual experience in these videos. They look very cool, though. Metallica will be closer to us, though, coming up in June at Camp Randall Stadium. Yeah, in Madison, Wisconsin. You'll drive up there. Someone will bring up the Bears for some reason. And then you'll tell them about last year's playoffs, and then they'll stop bringing up the Bears because they're a Packers fan. We're used to that, right?
1: Mm-hmm.
0: I think we are. All right, right now, Five Finger Death Punch. It's the X.

you do what they told ya. Now you do what they told ya. Now you do what they told ya. Now you do what they told ya.

Rage Against the Machine, their guitar player had a big weekend. Before them, Turnstile, they had a big weekend. Turnstile was on Saturday Night Live. They crushed it. Tom Morello of Rage Against the Machine ran his Power for the People All-Star Concert over in Washington, D.C. Can we get Rage Against the Machine back? Seriously, I know they've reunited a couple of times, but now they should, because there's actual machines to rage against. Data centers, everything. My phone, making me update all the time. I want to rage against it. All right, Autumn Kings. Here's Gone, Gone, Gone. It's the X.

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1: Starset has released their third single in the past 5 weeks, but still hasn't announced a new album yet. Check out Transfusion on YouTube. However, it does seem like a new album will be on the way soon. Dave Grohl joined AC/DC on Highway to Hell on Friday night in East Rutherford, New Jersey. You can watch that on YouTube. The Foos opened for a rescheduled tour date since the Pretty Reckless had a previous commitment. And Tom Morello's All-Star Power to the People Festival at Meriwether Post Pavilion in Columbia, Maryland on Saturday featured a ton of All-Star collaborations. Jack Black covering Ozzy Osbourne tunes, Dave Grohl of the Foo Fighters, Taylor Momsen with Soundgarden, Bruce Springsteen, Dave Matthews, and more, all singing covers of protest songs from Neil Young to Bob Dylan to John Lennon and more. Check out the footage of it all on YouTube.
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1: Starset has released their third single in the past 5 weeks, but still hasn't announced a new album yet. Check out Transfusion on YouTube. However, it does seem like a new album will be on the way soon. Dave Grohl joined AC/DC on Highway to Hell on Friday night in East Rutherford, New Jersey. You can watch that on YouTube. The Foos opened for a rescheduled tour date since the Pretty Reckless had a previous commitment. And Tom Morello's All-Star Power to the People Festival at Meriwether Post Pavilion in Columbia, Maryland on Saturday featured a ton of All-Star collaborations. Jack Black covering Ozzy Osbourne tunes, Dave Grohl of the Foo Fighters, Taylor Momsen with Soundgarden, Bruce Springsteen, Dave Matthews, and more, all singing covers of protest songs from Neil Young to Bob Dylan to John Lennon and more. Check out the footage of it all on YouTube.
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